0: perfectly.
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0: 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Oh.
1: That makes everything better. It really does. That is David Crowder Band. I Saw the Lights, our Monday tradition on the show.
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2: Bethany wrote in and asks, how many extracurricular activities are too many? Well, that's a great question, and it's probably going to be different for every kid. Our rule of thumb, if our kids are stressed out about the schedule and how they're going to fit everything in, it's probably too much. I've told our daughter that she can do one activity per marking period and no more. So when it was basketball season, she couldn't sign up for anything else. No short-term mission trips, ski club, or job during the weekdays. The other rule we have, nothing interferes with church on Sunday. Some of our kids can't say no, and this helps them practice that and manage their time better. So how many is too many? You're going to have to decide for yourself.
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11: The pressure system headed just off to our north and pushing a cold front across our area, down to 70 for the overnight hours. Rain and thunderstorms, pretty good possibility. Really good chance.

0: Of rain most of the day on Tuesday, we're in the mid-80s. I'm meteorologist Steve Hamilton on Uplifting and Encouraging the River.
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0: gentle as I can. Even in crises, I try to just say, okay, Lord, I know you're there. I know you see what's happening. And I'm going to give you the situation because I trust you. And even if everything goes wrong, I know I can trust you and that you're going to turn it into good, because we know too that all things work for the good who love the Lord, who are called according to his purpose.
1: God's word gives us confidence to pray honestly, boldly, and in alignment with his heart. 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
0: I just want people to know that you are loved and that God hears every word that you say to him. He hears your thoughts. So you might as well start remembering that his presence is with you and turn many of your fearful thoughts and other random thoughts into prayer and into conversation with him. And then his word is also speaking back to you and building up trust and confidence that he's got you, that he loves you, and that you can trust in him.
1: Prayer changes more than your circumstances. 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
0: Uplifting and encouraging. The River.

0: The River. We're Brant and Sherry.
1: That didn't work.
0: What?
1: I got on LinkedIn. Remember, I got on LinkedIn.
0: Yeah, and you were supposed to be a VP or something. Yeah, like you're looking
1: C-suite.
0: C-suite situation was supposed to
1: headhunters.
0: Come your way.
1: Yeah, I thought some headhunter consultants would come my
0: Nothing?
1: Way.
0: Nothing? Did you check your inbox? Messages?
1: Yeah.
0: Nothing?
1: Yeah.
0: Oh, boy.
1: I do wonder, though. I was looking at LinkedIn and how we can hype up our resumes and stuff.
0: Sure, yeah.
1: Look really good. And I don't mean to over-spiritualize it, but it is nice. Mm-hmm. Think you don't have to do that spiritually for the Lord.
0: It is nice.
1: The question is, do I trust him? Do I trust him? Do I trust him? If I think, well, I led this and then I did that and I blah, blah, blah, blah, blah, blah. No, do you trust him? Mm. Well, my biggest weakness is I'm a perfectionist. The Lord's looking at that. No, that's not your biggest weakness at all. You got
0: it. I have several on the list ahead of that. Yeah.
1: On my, my legal pad here. No, that's not. But that the pressure is off. It's about trusting him. Trusting is a living relationship with him, where you genuinely are leaning on him. He's your salvation. The
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8: The River Weather. The pressure system headed just off to our north and pushing a cold front across our area. Down to 70 for the overnight hours. Rain and thunderstorms. Pretty good possibility. Really good chance of rain most of the day on Tuesday. We're in the mid-80s. I'm meteorologist Steve Hamilton on uplifting and encouraging the river.
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2: If you're a regular listener to this program, you know that Footsteps is all about the Great Commission. For believers to go and make disciples of all nations. That's Matthew 28:19. Jonathas Huebner has obeyed that command from Jesus. From his background in IT, Jonathas now puts his skills to use in making disciples by serving with the International Bible Teaching Program, Mission 66. And Jonathas, how about an encouraging word for all of us to take a deeper step in fulfilling the Great Commission?
3: We often, when we say about the mission, we say that we can provide at least three ways for someone to participate. Like he can pray, he can finance, or he can go. Well, at my experience, I had the opportunity to do the three, right? I have been in missionary trips, and maybe someone with some different background, they can help in this. Maybe a dentist, a medic, an engineer. Well, you have your abilities, you have your academical growth and academical path that can be used to spread the gospel, to give this love that we learn about on the Bible to the other people. So I always say that's no excuse for someone that believes in Jesus Christ and has been saved to say, well, I don't have the tools. Something you can do. There's always something you can do.
2: Good word. Thanks, Jonathas. How would you like to explore missionary service opportunities around the world with TWR? Just go to twr.org/footsteps.
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1: Just a reminder for you, it's called the imaginary audience phenomenon, and it's very common. It's where we think everybody's looking at us, and they're just not. They're just not. We think everybody's so concerned about us. They're not. I guess that's good news, bad news in a way. But to me, it's mostly good that I can be self-conscious. Like, people don't look at you as critically as you do, right? Mm-hmm. So, like, just realizing that is a big relief. I did think, I did think about, like, radio bosses listening.
0: Yeah, yeah.
1: Well, I'll tell you about an imaginary audience.
2: I'm listening.
1: That's you guys.
2: Right now, yeah.
1: Yeah, right. But it really is true. It's a huge relief when you realize that, especially if you're listening, you're like middle school, high school age. Like, mm-hmm. That's a thing. Everybody's looking at me, and they're concerned about them.

I lost in the lie that it was up to me to make a name the world remembers.

0: We're Brent and Sherry on Uplifting and Encouraging the River.
1: Oh, look at this. We have breaking animal news. I want to get this on the air immediately because it's about koala bears.
2: Oh.
1: A major study, they just found out. They found out that koalas almost went extinct at some point. Now they're very populous.
2: Okay.
1: But at one point, they were just barely hanging on. Okay. So that's the news story. And I also wanted to share, again, a warning. Just because they're cute, that's what lures you in.
2: Sure.
1: You do not want to mess with a koala.
2: Yeah, they're mean.
1: Oh.
2: Yeah.
1: Yeah.
2: Yeah.
1: And if you're like, oh, but it's a baby, those are the ones.
2: Yeah, they'll rip your face off.
1: Right.
2: Sure.
1: Just give it, you try to cuddle and then you leave your jugular open for a split second.
2: They will, happily.
1: Lights out.
2: Yeah.
1: So I'm just telling you.
2: This is a very informative and helpful
1: news update. In fact, they use their adorability as a weapon.
2: Twinkly eyes, cute little smile.
1: And then, bam, it's the last thing you saw.
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9: The pressure system headed just off to our north and pushing a cold front across our area, down to 70 for the overnight hours. Rain and thunderstorms, pretty good possibility. Really good chance of rain most of the day on Tuesday. We're in the mid-80s. I'm meteorologist Steve Hamilton on Uplifting and Encouraging the River.
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2: 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Should them be living?

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1: Just being honest, got some bad news recently, and it's not about the bad news. Mm-hmm. But I was thinking, I could have worried about it ahead of time. I didn't worry about it, and then I got bad news. The worrying would not have helped, though. So even in life where bad things do happen, the worrying gives you this false sense of control ahead of time that ruins what was coming ahead of time.
0: Yeah.
1: I love that it says in 1 Peter 5:7, cast all your anxiety on him because he cares for you. The worrying does not help us. He doesn't even say cast some of your anxiety, let him help out. It's all of it. Throw it to him. I call it outsourcing your worries. This is just a reminder. He knows the future. He can handle it. We can't. Today has enough trouble of its own, Jesus said.
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4: Erin Smalley on Focus on the Family Minute about not reacting in your marriage, even when your spouse does something that really bugs you.
3: And with that open heart, recognizing we're teammates, we're on the same team, we can establish this dialogue and work towards repair together. And so humble ourselves, establish the dialogue, but then simply leaning in and caring about how is your spouse feeling. So often we go logic and we want to, you know, nope, that didn't happen, or it happened this way, or it didn't happen, versus just sitting and listening, like, what are they feeling? And being curious about what happened for them. What was that like for them?
4: More tips from Erin Smalley and her husband Greg on resolving marital conflict at familyminute.org.
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6: The river weather.
7: The pressure system headed just off to our north and pushing a cold front across our area. Down to 70 for the overnight hours. Rain and thunderstorms, pretty good possibility. Really good chance of rain most of the day on Tuesday. We're in the mid-80s. I'm meteorologist Steve Hamilton on Uplifting and Encouraging the River.
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1: The Holy Spirit can be resisted. You can resist the Holy Spirit. So when you're a non-believer, and God's Holy Spirit is trying to do his work to show you your need for Jesus, and you say no to him, that's called resisting the Spirit. No, I don't want that. I don't want that. Then you take it to the next level, and you're insulting the Spirit. And then that can bring you to the worst thing of all, which is the unforgivable sin that's blaspheming the Spirit. The word blasphemy means the conscious denouncing and rejection of God. So be careful, because you don't want your heart to ever get hard. You want to have a heart that's open and responsive to the work of the Spirit. Right now, the Holy Spirit is speaking to some of you who are not Christians yet, and he's saying, you need to do this now. You need Jesus in your life now. And what happens if you do that? Let's go back to a statement Jesus made and close with this. Jesus said, if anyone loves me, he'll keep my word, and my Father will love him, and we will come to him and make our home with him. That's his promise. He wants to come and take residence in your heart. He wants to be involved in your life. He wants to be your best friend, but even more, he wants to be your Savior. He wants to be your Lord, but he will not force his way into your life. The Holy Spirit is saying you need this, and you know you need it. Now you have to act on it.
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Jesus, could you please just sit and cry with me till I can sing, till I can sing.

0: Some people struggle to succeed in life because when opportunity knocks at the door, they're out in the backyard looking for a four-leaf clover. As a Christian, I don't depend on luck or coincidence. I believe God is in charge of the details of my life, including opportunities. That means I need to be watchful and in touch with Him so I can know or at least ask if I'm not sure whether an opportunity is from Him or not. I believe He wants me to succeed and wants me to grasp the opportunities He brings. So, my first goal is to learn to sense His guidance. 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
1: Today's boys are busier than ever. 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Why is that? 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That's why guidance and navigation systems are so important. 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

0: I'm Bryce Johnson with this Unpacking It Sports and Faith Minute. One thing that all sports fans despise is an athlete who only gives bare minimum effort. We want to watch athletes who play with passion, not who look disengaged and disinterested. But what about in our own lives? Are we just doing the bare minimum at our jobs, in our marriage, with our kids, or in serving God? As followers of Jesus, we must stand out and set the tone of hope, peace, and joy when we interact with others. Our lives should be different as we represent Christ and give maximum effort. 1 Timothy 4:12 says, "Let no one despise you for your youth, but set the believers an example in speech, in conduct, in love, in faith, in purity." Rather than needing other people to set the tone for us, we should make it a priority to set the example for others with our attitude and effort. Today, let's set the tone and affect the culture around us. I'm Bryce Johnson, and you can unpack that. For more, go to unpackingit.com.
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3: Bethany wrote in and asks, how many extracurricular activities are too many? Well, that's a great question, and it's probably going to be different for every kid. Our rule of thumb, if our kids are stressed out about the schedule and how they're going to fit everything in, it's probably too much. I've told our daughter that she can do one activity per marking period and no more. So when it was basketball season, she couldn't sign up for anything else. No short-term mission trips, ski club, or job during the weekdays. The other rule we have, nothing.

0: 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So how many is too many? You're going to have to decide for yourself.
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0: Attending a retreat or conference to learn more about Jesus can be a great way to grow and connect with others and our shared humanity. Hey, this is Debbie Griffith. But nothing can replace one-on-one time with Jesus. Significantly, Jesus doesn't say, come to a day of renewal, a retreat, a prayer meeting, and a conference, but come to me. Could this be self-flattering superiority of a crazy person? Yes, if he's not savior of the world, he is either a lunatic or the risen Lord who must be proclaimed as the world's only hope. Who else would dare to say, I am the way, the truth, and the life. Whoever believes in me will have everlasting life, and the one who does not believe in me will be condemned. This is a pretty powerful claim and one not to be taken lightly. To be sure, there are a lot of great events to attend, but nothing is better than attending to a personal relationship with Christ every day. For more encouragement in Everyday Matters, visit DebbieGriffith.com.
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0: Ephesians 4:27 commands us to not give the devil a foothold. The Greek word for foothold means a place to occupy. If I give in to a sin such as anger or lust, the enemy has a right to occupy a place in my spiritual life. When we allow our minds to wander into lust through pornography, we give Satan a foothold into our lives. 1 John 1:9 is the antidote. If we confess our sins, He is faithful and just to forgive us our sins and cleanse us from all unrighteousness. Men, pray this prayer. Lord Jesus, forgive me for, you fill in the blank, and you can be right with God again.
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3: 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I'm Joe Everett. Soybean futures took a sharp hit to start the week as improved weather forecasts and weakness in outside markets pressured prices. August soybeans fell nearly 40 cents to close at 12.08 and a half, with forecasts calling for beneficial rainfall across Illinois, Iowa, and Minnesota. Even with another round of export sales to China and unknown destinations, the added moisture outlook outweighed positive demand news. As we turn to the wheat markets, September Kansas City futures dropped 16 and a quarter cents to $7.29. Export inspections improved from the previous week, but shipments remain well behind last year's pace. Thanks for joining us. 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
5: 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Linda Evans Shepherd says prayer becomes powerful when it moves from routine into real relationship.
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5: Prayer changes more than your circumstances. 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
2: Stop overthinking it.
1: These thoughts of an overthinker are brought to you by a reason, not an excuse. I forgot to tip the new server lady at my favorite restaurant.
3: Ooh, Josh.
1: I know. I feel awful. But here's the reason. There was a celebrity there, and that I think I'm the only one who recognized him.
3: Okay.
1: One of the Cleveland Cavaliers TV broadcast guys showed up out of the blue.
3: Okay.
1: And so he showed up in a random restaurant I was in.
3: And you were so starstruck that you forgot to tip?
1: So, well, here's the thing. Because his name's Austin Carr. It's Mr. Cavalier. The retired number 34 that's hanging in the rafters
3: is
1: because of him.
3: Like, well, that's pretty neat, but I'm still trying to connect the two.
1: And I didn't know if I should say something or not, because a lot of times when celebrities are out, like, they don't really... They're just out to be out, and they're not looking for, like, fans to come up and say,
3: wait, hello. Are you overthinking your hello to this human or the not tipping? Which one are you overthinking?
1: I went incognito the rest of the lunch because I just wasn't sure if I should say something or not. And I even texted my brother a picture. I was like, is that him? She's like, you know, it's him.
3: You took a picture of him?
1: Well, they're super sly. Super sly guy. So when I got up to leave, I was going to say something. Okay? But then we got a phone call.
3: Okay.
1: And so I was like, I'm going to leave him alone. So I left in a hurry. And I forgot to tip because of Austin Carr from the Cavaliers.
3: Well, so you're blaming him for not tipping.
1: It's not. It's a reason. It's not an excuse.
3: Right,
1: it was the server lady's first day, and I made quite a first impression. She's like, that's the river person. That's the Christian. That's the
3: cheapskate. Yeah, way to represent, Josh. Mm-hmm.
1: So next time I go and see her, I'm calling myself out, and I'm tipping big, and I just hope she didn't swear off church or something because of me.
3: Oh, my goodness. Okay, that was overthinking.
1: It's a lot
3: of
1: pressure.
3: That was too much.
1: A lot of pressure on $3.
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14: The River Weather.
15: The risk of showers and thunderstorms in the forecast early today, then gradual clearing coming in. The winds will turn around for the north behind a front. Our high today, mid-80s.
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1: It's hard to say out loud, but it can be therapeutic when you do. You have a favorite child. A favorite fur child.
0: I was going to keep my mouth shut.
1: I know, that's wisdom right there. A favorite fur baby. My husband, Chris, and I are constantly defending the opposite pet. I will go to war for Fish the cat.
0: Yeah.
1: He is my little guy who cuddles with me. He greets me when I walk in the door.
0: And the dog does not do these things?
1: The dog is just Chris's shadow. So wherever Chris is, Bear is. So if Chris isn't around, then he greets me. But if Chris is on the couch or out in the yard, Bear is there.
0: What happens with Fish and Chris? Because we just had, if you missed it, we just had Chris, Hannah's husband, on the phone. And he called Fish a demon in the corner.
1: Yeah. Well, I think Fish at some point thought that Chris is only a play toy. So when Chris walks through the house, his ankles aren't safe.
0: Say less. Understood.
1: Whereas I get the cuddle side of Fish.
0: Okay,
1: so
0: I got it.
1: Creates this little war in the household of who are we defending and who is at fault between Fish and Bear. So I just want to know, what's the favorite fur baby feud in your household? Because it exists, definitely, if you have more than one pet. Call or text 800-609-1049. Marcy, you said you have a favorite fur child feud. Which pet is your favorite?
2: She is my grand fur daughter.
1: Uh-huh.
2: And her name is September Rose, but we call her Timber for short.
1: Aww. Cute.
2: Now, we, in our household, we recently just got a poodle, and her name is Paris.
1: Aww.
2: So, whenever my daughter brings over her dogs, which are Ryder and Timber, Timber is a Pomeranian, and whenever she comes over, every fur animal in the house get shoved to the side. I give all love, hugs, cuddles, kisses to Timber.
1: Timber is the family favorite.
0: Okay.
1: Poor Paris.
0: My question is, do the dogs listen to the river? Because they just heard this.
1: Yeah.
2: Well, actually, my daughters and my husband do, and they are probably listening to this, and I probably won't hear the end of it at the end of the day.
1: It's like, no, we love all of our fur babies equally, as Timber has like a crown and a cushion she sits on.
2: Perfect. You said it perfectly. She is my princess.
1: There is something about Pomeranians. Mm-hmm. My parents have one, and she is queen bee of the world.
0: Yep.
1: Everyone must bow down to Moxie the Pomeranian. Yeah. So I get it. Timber's right there with her.
2: Aw,
1: Marcy, thank you so much for sharing. We appreciate it and hope you have a wonderful day.
2: Thank you. You too. And hugs and cuddles for Fish.
1: Aw, thank you. Yay! You'll love it. Bye, Marcy.
2: Take care.
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7: Let's say that you were going to propose to a girl. The big moment has come. You've hired an orchestra. And you come out and you drop down to one knee and you're there at a table in a restaurant. The orchestra's ready to fire up. And you drop down to the knee and you pull out your little ring and you hold it up and say, I love you with all of my heart. Will you marry me? And then she looks at you and says, no, because I find you completely unattractive. Everything about you offends me, and I would never, if you were the last man on earth, I wouldn't marry you. Then she says, oh, by the way, can I still order dinner? Okay, do you think you might be insulted by that? I mean, you've just put it all on the line. So here comes the Holy Spirit. And he says, you need to believe in Jesus. Jesus died on the cross for you. Jesus shed his blood for you at Calvary. And all you need to do is believe. And you go, you know, can I get to this later? See, that dismissive attitude actually is an insult to God. And that's what the Bible means when it says you're taking the blood of the covenant and acting as if it were common and unholy. You're taking the message of the death of Jesus and dismissing it like it means absolutely nothing. I pray that you respond to the work of the Holy Spirit and come to Jesus Christ.
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1: There are parts of baby planning that dad does well and parts that mom does well.
0: Being the dad, I'd like you to point out anything that I did well. I don't know.
1: Well, in my experience, we'll see if this was the same for your you and your family. Chris, my husband, like the house has never been more put together.
0: Yeah.
1: Like both in construction, like the basement's basically done and the house is clean.
0: He's a construction guy, and so his nesting looks different than my nesting did.
1: Yeah.
0: But yeah.
1: I mean, the yard, our little baby will be obsessed with how great the yard looks.
0: Yep.
1: It's pristine. And my husband felt like it was very important to get these things accomplished ahead of time.
0: Your son's first words are going to be straight lines.
1: Yes. Yes. 100%. And then I've been doing a bit more of like the hospital prep. Like my bag is already packed just in case, because you never know when it's going to happen. And I wrote out our birth plan.
0: Mm-hmm.
1: So just all of our preferences and how we want the day to go, even down to like the lighting in the room.
0: That's really smart. Like I would not have thought of that.
1: Well, I feel like that's definitely a new agey-ish thing too. Like to have a birth plan ready. I don't know. But I sat Chris down and was like, let's walk through this together so you know what everything on this means. So we're walking through it, and some of it is like, we have different insurance, so I wanted to explain to him how my insurance works, if billing comes in, and talk to him about like if I can't make a decision, like here's what I want done.
0: Yeah.
1: All that jazz. And I get to the very end and walk through all these details, each little step, and Chris just looks at me and goes, Is this in case you're unconscious? I'm like, what? No, it's because I might be a little busy or in pain or tired, flustered. I don't know. I'm going to have my mind on something else. You can handle the paperwork.
0: I feel so bad for him right now because you don't know what you don't know.
1: And as
0: you who are so good at planning and details and all of these things, I could see how his mind went from point A to point B of going,
1: I know.
0: You'll be there.
1: I know. He's like, why
0: can you not explain what you want?
1: And he does not mean it maliciously does not expect me to like do all these things. But it was just like we're both walking through this for the very first time.
0: You've never done this before, and neither has he.
1: But I will say that women tend to talk more, right? So I talk to my sister and my sister-in-law and all my friends who have kids, and I know a little bit more of what to expect.
0: Yeah.
1: Where I feel like the husband...
0: Yeah, nothing.
1: blind. So he's like, is this in case you pass out?
0: Right.
1: Is this when you're unconscious?
0: What happens?
1: Why aren't you there?
0: You're connected to all these tubes and you can't speak. Yeah, his mind just went to DEFCON 3.
1: I know, just your responsibility. But I like all night was just kept going back to him. I'd walk through the living room and go, is this in case you're unconscious? Is this in case you're unconscious?
2: Thank you for your service.
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5: 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Although God is the creator of all, the Bible doesn't say we're all His children. There are two conditions you and I must meet before we're God's children. One is we must receive Jesus, open our heart's door, invite Him to come in as our Savior and Lord. The other is we must believe in His name. John 1 verse 12 says, "To all who received Him, to those who believed in His name, He gave the right to become children of God." Believing in His name means we must commit our lives to all He is as represented by His name. And His name is the Lord, Boss. He is Jesus, our Savior, Christ, the Messiah. Listen to me. Being a child of God means more than just head knowledge. It means to put all our trust in Him alone for forgiveness and salvation, then live in obedience to His Word. If you've done this, welcome to His family. This is Ann Graham Lotz.
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0: 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The River.

0: The risk of showers and thunderstorms in the forecast early today, then gradual clearing coming in. The winds will turn around for the north. Behind a front, our high today, mid-80s.
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0: I'm Josh, and I'm soon about to be by myself because Hannah's leaving on maternity leave tomorrow. Thanks for nothing. Don't. Jeez. Everything's about the mom.
1: Tell me how you really feel.
0: I am so pumped for you guys. So excited. Aww. So baby boy will be arriving very soon. Hannah is leaving tomorrow. Today is her last show until sometime this fall.
1: I know. It depends on when he decides to make his grand entrance.
0: So you can share some well wishes, a prayer, some encouragement, some advice, anything really. Call or text 800-609-1049. Guy actually text and he had a question. And I think a lot of people have had the same question. When do we find out the baby name? For crying out loud!
1: I know.
0: We know it's a boy, but what?
1: We've kept it a little, you know, close.
0: I know. But it's Hank.
1: Hank is a good name.
0: It is. No, we're laughing at it only because we don't know any. I don't know any Hanks.
1: I don't know any Hanks.
0: But any Hank could probably fix my car. Anyway.
1: I know. It's not Hank.
0: Okay.
1: All right. But the second baby boy arrives, you know, I'll be sending you, Josh, a photo, and I'll have you share with our River family.
0: All right. You got it.
1: His name. And so just keep listening because it could be any day now.
0: His name and the stats, too. I want to see how big this kid
1: is. Of course.
0: All right, so these are some folks who chimed in either on text at 800-609-1049 or on the River Morning Show Facebook group. You can search the River Morning Show with Josh and Hannah and chime in there. But Jenny said, "Hi, Hannah. We're going to miss you. I listen to you and Josh every morning on the way to work. Aww. We're so incredibly happy for you. I have 11-year-old boy-girl twins like you and your brother are.
1: Yes.
0: And an 8-year-old little fella. And let me say, I'm still learning something new every day. And as they've gotten older and I've looked back at the baby years, I think about what I would do different. And the biggest thing is be present.
1: Ooh, yeah.
0: I was always looking for the next milestone, anxious for the next day and when they'd be out of diapers or do the next thing. But now I miss those moments. So when that, this gets me, when that tiny little hand grabs a hold of your finger, soak it in and thank God for every second he has blessed you with your sweet baby.
1: Oh, I love that.
0: I know. She finished saying, I know it seems cliche to say, but it's so true. Time truly does fly by.
1: Yeah.
0: I can relate.
1: Thank you so much, friend.
0: That's from Jenny. Tammy said, take a breath. You can do it and get as much sleep as you can now because you're not getting any of the rest of your life. Pack some snacks for you and hubby so you don't have to leave, so he doesn't have to leave all the time to get food unless you need a break from him.
1: Well,
0: to which you send him out for food.
1: Know. This will absolutely be the most amount of time we'll spend together these 12 weeks.
0: Yeah. Get the bag ready so you can grab and go to the hospital, wishing all good vibes for a healthy baby and good labor.
1: Oh, that's great.
0: And then from Peggy, she said, always have the next diaper handy, especially with a boy. She said, my son peed every time I changed him. Learned to have something ready always. Didn't understand why he wouldn't just take care of that before I changed him. She said, my second son peed a stream after he was born. Almost got me when I looked down to see him.
1: Oh, no.
0: My mom told me I peed on the doctor when I was born.
1: Oh, yeah, boys are dangerous.
0: Welcome to the world, everyone. So there's that. She said, take lots of pictures because they are precious memories. Oh, Hannah.
1: I am just in disbelief that today is my last day for a while. I'll be back, but it doesn't feel real. Mm-hmm. Like, I feel like, I'm going to wake up tomorrow morning and I'll be here. But no, I'm off to a brand new season for the next, forever.
0: Do you have any plants that need watered while you're gone? Because you could just bring your son in and have him pee on those things because he's going to be watering.
1: He's going to be
0: watering everyone.
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0: Josh and Hannah, this is the River Morning Show. Good morning.
1: If you've been to the Ohio State Fair, you are very familiar with the chocolate-covered bacon on a stick.
0: Yes, please.
1: The classic turkey leg.
0: Yes, please.
1: The Dole Whip.
0: Yes, please.
1: Fried everything.
0: Bring it on!
1: It's the best! And of course, the crazy deviled egg flavors from the Ohio Poultry Association. This year, they are all Americana-themed in honor of America's 250th birthday.
0: Celebrating like none other.
1: Yes. But there are some weird fair foods out there that I've never seen at the Ohio State Fair.
0: Okay.
1: And you can absolutely correct me if I'm wrong. And there are so many fairs coming up around the state of Ohio that if you've seen or had a really unusual fair food, please call or text to share about it, 800-609-1049. But here are some that I found from around the country, and I want to see if you would try it.
0: Okay,
1: all right. Curious your thoughts.
0: Chances are yes, but we'll see.
1: Okay, first one is from Massachusetts.
0: Okay.
1: It's not too bad. It's the deep fried jelly beans.
0: I mean,
1: it's funnel cake batter, deep fried, and in the middle of it is a bunch of jelly beans.
0: I'm not a big jelly beans guy.
1: Neither am I, so this was not intriguing to me.
0: I mean, it's a funnel cake, so that's kind of the entry point for me. And if a jelly bean got in my mouth, I'm okay with it. So I would try it, I don't know that I would choose it out of a lineup of things.
1: Okay, how about this one? These are unusual fair foods. This is from Arkansas. It's the Dubai chocolate corn dog. So there is a hot dog that's topped with chocolate sauce, pistachio, and then like phyllo pastry dough.
0: Right.
1: And so it's supposed to be like this. I mean, it's a hot dog.
0: I would do
1: that
0: it.
1: Tastes like a pastry.
0: I would do it.
1: You would do that?
0: I would try it. Sweet and savory.
1: I mean, yes.
0: I'd do it.
1: If it was in front of me, I guess I'd try it. Yeah. But the idea of a hot dog in chocolate?
0: I mean, I've got to be in the right mood. But chances are, if I'm at the fair, I was in that mood to get me to the fair.
1: Okay, good point. Good point.
0: So let's go for it.
1: This one is from the California State Fair, unusual fair foods. It is the cotton candy burger.
0: Ah.
1: So two beef patties with cheese, and then they're topped with a large amount of pink cotton candy and served on a bun, and then a second blue piece, like huge piece of cotton candy, is attached to the top. So sugar with,
0: right.
1: 100% sugar with beef patties.
0: If I'm doing sugar and beef patties, I want to replace the bun with a donut. That's as far as I'm going.
1: That's a good point. But that's interesting you say that, because you'll do chocolate and a hot dog, but you won't do
0: a beef patty
1: and a cotton candy.
0: And the thing about the cotton candy is, like, that will get so sticky on you.
1: It will.
0: That is a mess. The hot dog thing was on a stick. That's fine. You can avoid the stickiness.
1: Okay.
0: This burger is a disaster.
1: All right.
0: I'm out.
1: This one just feels so Arizona.
0: Oh, okay. Is it cactus?
1: It's not, but it's probably a little prickly.
0: Mm-hmm.
1: Chocolate-covered scorpions.
0: Okay, listen. Listen. Listen.
1: These are whole scorpions.
0: If you
1: can see the photo, it's crazy.
0: If you're trying to hasten the return of our Lord and Savior, Jesus Christ, go ahead and cover a scorpion in chocolate and give it to me and say I'm supposed to eat it. No!
1: One, I'm never eating bugs, but two, a scorpion?
0: No, thank you.
1: No!
0: If it can poke at me like a dentist needle, don't want to eat it.
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4: When I was a teenager, I took cello lessons. It didn't take me long to learn that before I could pick up the cello and play it, I needed to make some preparations. First, I had to tighten and lubricate the bow. Then I had to adjust the height of the cello. Then each string had to be tuned. These preparations made a big difference in the sound. Preparation also affects the time I spend in God's Word and prayer. Going to bed early enough the night before helps to tune my heart. It also helps to meditate on Him as I'm going to sleep. Then when I wake up, I need to ask Him to help me connect with Him. I want the words of Isaiah 50 to be true of me. It says, he wakens me morning by morning, wakens my ear to listen as one being taught. What can you do to prepare to connect with God and worship Him in the morning? With Seeking Him, I'm Nancy DeMoss Wagamuth.
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2: The River Weather.
3: The risk of showers and thunderstorms in the forecast early today, then gradual clearing coming in. The winds will turn around for the north behind a front. Our high today, mid-80s.
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0: Josh. She's Hannah. It's the River Morning Show, and here's news you can use. Hannah's leaving tomorrow.
1: Stop.
0: You need to know that. Hannah's going to be on maternity leave beginning tomorrow. She will be back sometime before the end of the year.
1: Mm-hmm.
0: It's going to be a three-month-long, dark, sad time without her.
1: No.
0: No, that's right. Single tears is for you.
1: It'll just be a little bit of a different season.
0: We are so excited, though. So, Thank you. You're going to be a great mom. Your husband's going to be a great dad. Just want you, as you're listening, to know tomorrow you'll still hear Hannah throughout this time. We're going to play some of the best moments of the show, and then we'll be doing a bunch of other stuff too. But Hannah leaves tomorrow.
1: Mm-hmm.
0: Pray for her.
1: Yes, please do.
0: Baby's coming very soon.
1: More news you can use this morning. Ohio's back to school sales tax holiday is coming back.
0: Ooh, okay, good.
1: So that's August 7th through the 9th. So not this weekend, but the next. But there are some changes that I wanted you to be aware of.
0: Are these good changes or bad changes?
1: So over the last 2 years, it was kind of an expanded holiday, but Ohio is going back to the basics. So in the past, some of that sales tax exemption included computers, tablets, and other technology purchases. Mm-hmm. No more. Now they're narrowing the focus back down to basic school supplies and clothing.
0: Okay, well, clothing still, because shoes are expensive.
1: Yes. Well, here's the thing. It covers up to $75 per item. So I think it works for the littles. I think about the teenagers who have the really fancy Nikes and Uggs and all that jazz.
0: Come on.
1: It won't cover that unless they're on sale or something.
0: Don't they know? Man, it costs a lot out here.
1: I know.
0: It's a lot out here.
1: That's why I want you to be prepared as you're budgeting for that sales tax holiday.
0: Right.
1: It's $75 per clothing item and then $20 for instructional materials. And that's per item.
0: But still. Okay. All right.
1: But it is different from what they've done the last 2 years. Yep. So I just wanted you to be aware of that as you think ahead.
0: Uplifting and encouraging.
1: More back to school news. It's not just pencils and binders anymore. Tweens and teens are using different like trends to show off their style, which has always been a thing, but I'm right. Dying a little bit inside at some of these trends.
0: Okay.
1: So some of the biggest must-haves, the Owala water bottles are replacing Stanley. I feel like that's kind of been on the up and up for a minute.
0: I have an Owala right now.
1: Yeah, you do. He's literally taking a sip of it as we speak. Yes. Bag charms are a huge deal for backpacks. So think those like jelly cap plushies and the Labubu collectibles.
0: My sons do keychains.
1: Yes, keychains are just like a big deal. Kiddos love the ones that you don't actually know what's inside when you buy it.
0: Oh, yeah,
1: It's like the surprise inside.
0: Mm-hmm.
1: But this is the part that I'm like, what is going on? Retro tech is making a comeback. So kiddos, in preparation for school, want tiny digital cameras, MP3 players, and like actual earbuds that have string, like the strings on them.
0: Yeah, because they're harder to lose.
1: But when it's just like, are we going back to my days
0: yes.
1: in school? What's
0: yes,
1: going
0: we are.
1: On?
0: And I'm going to tell these kids, and they're not going to listen to me because I'm an old man. Those MP3 players are garbage.
1: I know.
0: Terrible.
1: I was just laughing at this list because Uggs have made a comeback. Birkenstocks are with socks are making a comeback. Converse. Like, this was my childhood. It's all
0: you cyclical. Know what it means,
1: it all
0: Hannah.
1: Just comes back.
0: It means you're old.
1: Oh, thank you. Thank you for that.
0: As you're getting ready to give birth to your first child.
1: I know, right? This Saturday, just days away, it's the River's Rock the Lake at the beautiful Indian Lake in Lakeview. This completely free concert is filled with the powerhouse worship of Megan Woods,
0: Woo!
1: John Reddick,
0: Woo!
1: Torin Wells.
0: Woo!
1: You do not want to miss this.
0: Come on
1: now. It is a day of worship. It is a day in the sun where there's going to be food vendors and a kids hangout area.
0: And the kids zone is always
1: yes,
0: hopping.
1: Yes, the beautiful beach and the water. Bring some towels, bring a blanket, bring your chairs, and get ready to just have a great time with your River family. Again, the concert itself is free. Learn more when you text the word lake to 800-609-1049.
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10: The River Weather.
11: The risk of showers and thunderstorms in the forecast early today, then gradual clearing coming in. The winds will turn around for the north. Behind a front, our high today, mid-80s.
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1: But it can help keep the temper down, uplifting and encouraging. 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
3: I have felt the deepest loss. 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

0: It's the River Morning Show. We're Josh and Hannah. And there is a new place this week you can listen to more Josh and Hannah. It's something we are so excited about.
1: Yes.
0: It's a partnership with two of our friends from Christian Radio in Cleveland, formerly of a station called The Fish there. Mm-hmm. Their names are Len and Sarah, and they have a daily podcast called A Positive Start to Your Day podcast. And it's a lot of similar stuff like you hear on this show, but they have a little newsy segment like news you can use. Len and Sarah are overseas right now with some of their listeners, and they invited us on their podcast just to share each and every day and hang out and have some fun.
1: It's been great.
0: It's incredible. Yeah.
1: And getting to know some of their family has been a really fun time.
0: Right. So we're saying this for two reasons. One, we're just super grateful that they wanted to partner with The River and with The Morning Show to be like, hey, let's have some fun together while we're away. And then also, you can like stay encouraged podcast style with their podcast. It's called A Positive Start to Your Day with Len and Sarah. 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

0: the River Morning Show, where Josh and Hannah, I believe the appropriate word is squee.
1: Sure. Because it's a river sing-along.
0: Yeah!
1: Singing some of the hits you know and love with a twist. Some of the words are missing, and you are needed to fill them in. When you do, you can win a pair of tickets to the VIP seating at Rock the Lake this Saturday. So that's front row seating.
0: Mm-hmm.
1: That includes VIP parking and a meet and greet with the artist.
0: Whoa!
1: Yes, this is a big deal. 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
0: See, this is why I said squee
1: yes,
0: at the beginning.
1: Absolutely.
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0: Win your way in up front.
1: Yes, thank you.
0: Mm-hmm.
1: And you'll worship with John Reddick, Megan Woods, and Torrin Wells. 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Ready? Here we go.
0: So that's it. Then
1: that's
0: you keep
1: it.
0: Singing.
1: You got to finish the rest.
0: It flubbed up at the beginning. Let me play it again. 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
7: Are you losing the battle with sin and starting to desire the world and the things of this world? If so, the cause of the problem is clear. You have lost connection with the love of God. Years ago, I heard these wise words, "The eye sees what the heart desires." Hey, without question, the lust for the things of this world is a heart problem. But when we're walking closely with God, when we're basking in His love and loving Him back, our heart desires fellowship with Him. We're blown away by His mercy and grace, and we're thoroughly convinced that His ways are right concerning everything, and we want to walk in those ways regardless of the hardships. Hey, if your heart has drifted from Jesus, Malachi 3:7 is for you. The Lord says this, "Return to me, and I will return to you." It's in Jesus alone where you and I find real hope.
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0: New music from Matt Maher, gonna be all right. This is the River Morning Show. We're Josh and Hannah, and you've heard of maternity leave. In fact, I'm staring into the eyes of a person taking it.
1: I know.
0: Hannah goes on maternity leave tomorrow. Hannah, maybe in a few years you'll be ready for the new trend.
1: Okay.
0: There's a new trend called teen-ternity leave.
1: What?
0: Teen-ternity. The term has been spreading online.
1: Okay.
0: Because parents are opening up about cutting their work hours, switching to flexible jobs, or stopping jobs altogether so they can be around during their teens' adolescent years.
1: Really?
0: Teen-ternity.
1: I'm okay.
0: Yeah. See the smile on my face? Because I've got teens.
1: Yeah, you're like, sign me up.
0: And I need some ternity.
1: I guess.
0: Let's go. Come on.
1: I guess if you have the financial ability to so, that's great. I'm just trying to figure out how that functions.
0: Leaving work entirely is probably not for most people. But
1: yeah.
0: I could totally see like someone going, I would like some more flexible work hours. Or could we do more work from home or those kinds of things?
1: Sure.
0: To where they can be with their kids. So taking some teen-ternity.
1: Well, like, I guess my mom kind of did that because she started working at our school. So she would have the same hours as us and
0: there
1: could be
0: go.
1: Home when we're getting off the bus and whatnot.
0: All right. You're on board.
1: I guess.
0: So when do you come back from maternity leave?
1: Like mid-October.
0: Okay. I will be mid-November back from my teen-ternity. Good luck, everyone.
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10: The River Weather. front sliding on through. A small in chance for showers or a thunderstorm with it as the afternoon goes on. Breaks of the overcast too, and our high climbing to about 85, and the winds are turning around from the north. Tonight, partly cloudy, a low 65, and sunny for tomorrow, the high low 80s. I'm meteorologist Jennifer Naramore on Uplifting and Encouraging the River.
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1: Bible stories are the Lego bricks that make up the story of the Bible. But if we're not careful, we give them the Lego bricks, but we don't give them the box top to see the whole story. And so I think we've got to pair those two together and make sure we're not only giving them the Lego pieces.
0: From creation to redemption to restoration, the Bible tells one powerful story centered on Jesus. And when kids understand that story, everything begins to connect.
1: So imagine your kids are about to hear a Bible story, but first they all say this together. This is a story about the king and his kingdom. It's a story of a kingdom established through creation, lost through sin, reestablished through our rescuer, Jesus Christ, defeating sin and death on the cross. Jesus offers life with him forever to all who trust and follow him. And one day, King Jesus will return to make all things new. Those three sentences take those 780,000 words and bring it down to these basic ideas of creation, fall, redemption, restoration in a story format. It's in a story format, which the Bible's a story.
0: Children are looking for meaning, purpose, and truth. Help them see not just the pieces, but the beauty of the whole story of God and his gospel through Jesus Christ. Learn more at crew.org/life.
2: Apparently, the father of our country felt that a nation's best offense is a good defense. It was President George Washington who said, "To be prepared for war is one of the most effectual means of preserving peace." When it comes to the spiritual life, we are already at war, but the same principle applies. 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The best way to avoid being devoured is to live in a defensive posture, clothed with the full armor of God. 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

0: uplifting and encouraging the river. I'm Laura Lee sitting in for Joe. Thanks for listening. You wake up, you hit the bathroom, brush your teeth, but are you also washing your face? I just read that a lot of us don't, and we should. We should wash off our face twice a day, in the morning and at night, because when you're washing, well, the morning wash takes off the sweat and the oil and the built-up layer of products that you had put on at bedtime. And if you're hopping in the shower, it's a great time to wash your face. And it also preps your skin for your morning routine. And when you wash your face at night, again, if you're taking a shower, you could do that then. But if you're not, you should get off the makeup and the dirt and the sweat and the pollution that accumulated over the day. Because, I mean, not like we want to think about it every time you go outside, though. All the layers, it's a good idea to wash it off. It also enhances any of your skincare products. I will add, when I was in high school, I would come home from school, wash all of my makeup off, and I just felt so much better. But you could do that with a makeup remover wipe now, something that I don't think existed when I was in high school. Or did it? And we just had no clue? No, I don't think it did, because we used Noxzema or cold cream in the theater department. So yeah, that makes me sound ancient.
1: I just want my kids to be happy.
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1: Who doesn't want that for our kids? I know I do. Jeremy wrote in and suggested that we talk about not giving our kids what he called a Disney World life. While everybody wants to see our kids happy, sometimes we can go overboard, giving them everything their little hearts desire. This can backfire in a big way. It can create a I want or I need mentality. While we all want our kids to have a better life than we did, ask this question. Was it really that bad? You felt good when you earned it yourself. Just say no once in a while. Let's give our kids opportunities to earn money to buy their own things. Let's also encourage them to have a giving spirit.
2: To receive the free Keys for Kids devotional, go to keysforkids.org/subscribe.
3: This is the Ohio AgNet from the voice you know at the News You Trust studio, sponsored by BASF and Beltima Fungicide. The proven number one for the toughest corn diseases with long-lasting residual when you need to be confident your fungicide will perform. I'm Joe Everett. The USDA announced that its southern border will begin reopening to cattle imports from Mexico starting August 24th, with the Douglas, Arizona port reopening first if Mexico continues to meet requirements under a joint action plan to combat New World screwworm. The ports have been closed since May of 2025. All cattle entering the country will undergo USDA inspections before crossing. Since June, the USDA has confirmed 42 cases of the New World screwworm in the United States. The National Cattlemen's Beef Association praised the decision, saying this phased reopening will help restore normal cattle movement while continuing to protect the U.S. livestock industry. Thanks for joining us. 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
11: This will have a front sliding on through, a small in chance for showers or a thunderstorm with it as the afternoon goes on. Breaks of the overcast too, and our high climbing to about 85, and the winds are turning around from the north. Tonight, partly cloudy, a low 65, and sunny for tomorrow, the high low 80s. I'm meteorologist Jennifer Naramore on Uplifting and Encouraging the River.
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1: Uplifting and encouraging the river, I'm Laura Lee. If you have struggled to maintain an organization or cleaning routine that works for you and your schedule, start simple and easy. That can usually be the key that you need. Like 1 minute kind of easy, just 1 minute, one small task, one step closer to a tidier space. I love this idea. The idea, if a task takes less than 1 minute, you do it immediately. It's as simple as that. So it's like putting the dirty dishes in the dishwasher. Like if there's only a couple, that might take a minute. Or giving your bathroom mirror a quick swipe after brushing your teeth. Instead of focusing on these deep cleans or tackling big projects, which a lot of people do in the summer, these micro cleans prevent messes from spiraling. Get it? It's about small acts of maintenance, not transforming your space in one fell swoop, which is totally me. I'm actually not great at the deep clean. Sorry to my visiting friends, but the 1 minute pickup nailed it.
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11: This will have a front sliding on through. A small in chance for showers or a thunderstorm with it as the afternoon goes on. Breaks of the overcast too, and are high climbing to about 85, and the winds are turning around from the north. Tonight, partly cloudy, a low 65, and sunny for tomorrow, the high low 80s. I'm meteorologist Jennifer Naramore on Uplifting and Encouraging the River.
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0: Josh Baldwin. There is freedom, uplifting and encouraging the river. It happens like clockwork every time. Hey there, I'm Laura Lee. You've just landed. The flight attendant gives the usual safety announcement, reminding passengers to keep their seatbelts fastened until they get to the gate and shut down the engines. And as your airplane makes that final turn, you hear the sound of seatbelts unbuckling all around you well before the aircraft comes to a complete stop. It has become such a common practice that a few brave passengers are now going as far as standing up mid-taxi to retrieve their bags from the overhead bins in the hopes of dashing to the front once that bell chimes. Here's the thing. Landing in Turkey, don't stand up too early. Turkey is fighting back with a new policy. If you stand up too early as your plane is taxiing in, you will get fined the equivalent of about $70. No, I don't want to do that. So stay in your seat.
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3: 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I'm Ty Higgins. In Sidney, Ohio today at the Shelby County Fair, thanks to Tempty. Kim Place from Tempty joins me here on the fairgrounds. And Kim, you talk about Sidney being home of the Shelby County Fair. It's also home to Tempty Trailers.
4: That is correct. We are now open. We are over on Vandermark Road, 821 South Vandermark, and we're excited to be here and excited to be a part of the Sidney community. We're having a grand opening. That's going to be on August 14th. Tours, you can meet the team, meet, you know, everybody there. It's going to be awesome. We're excited to have everyone out.
3: Finally, some green numbers here at midday with September corn up 5.5 at 457 and 1/4. August beans up a penny and a quarter at 1209 and a half. And September wheat, 662 and 3/4 up 2 3/4. This is the Ohio AgNet.
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11: This will have a front sliding on through, a small in chance for showers or a thunderstorm with it as the afternoon goes on. Breaks of the overcast too, and are high climbing to about 85, and the winds are turning around from the north. Tonight, partly cloudy, a low 65, and sunny for tomorrow, the high low 80s. I'm meteorologist Jennifer Naramore on Uplifting and Encouraging the River.
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0: Jesus. Uplifting and encouraging the river. Hey there, I'm Laura Lee. Some of us might have used this symbol to indicate warmth and joy, but in the eyes of Gen Z, it's not the case. The classic smiley face emoji now means something different instead of happiness and I thought it was happiness. The grinning yellow. Oh, no, I just used it the other day to indicate happiness. The grinning yellow face is seen as dismissive, passive aggressive, or straight up sarcastic. What? That's exactly the disconnect. What seems friendly to some of us older folks can come off as phony or even biting to a younger crowd. It's like the all caps. Okay, so my dad was in the military. They wrote reports in all caps. And I think law enforcement does this too. And that stuck with my dad. And all his notes, I mean, he was in Navy for 9 years and everything he wrote, notes, letters, emails, all caps. My kids would be like, why is grandpa always yelling in his messages, like texts and emails? Even more fun listening to my kids reenact how they perceived those messages that were anything but yelling. It would be like, good luck to Caleb in his show this week. Bet you are so proud. And that's how they would say it. I loved it. You know, those are some of the memories that I love.
1: Thank you for your service.
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0: Uplifting and encouraging the river. Hey there, I'm Laura Lee. Could punch you in the gut finding out your friends went to dinner or hung out without you. The pain we feel when we are left out isn't because we haven't recovered from middle school. They say it has to do with this thought stemming back to our ancestors that being excluded comes from ancient times where if you were not part of a group, you did not have access to the hunters and the gatherers, you would not survive. It's called assured survival. And it's the way we process pain. And the pain of being left out can continue to linger even years after the incident. Okay, like, who said that this was... That is quite the outlandish claim. Either way, here is the kicker. Being left out is ongoing. It doesn't only happen to us. We do it to others too many times. The old saying, you can't control what others do, but you can control your thoughts. Or try to. But also... control some of your actions. If someone else's post makes you feel left out when you see it, I bet you got a contact in your phone that feels exactly the same way. Reach out, get a gathering together, even if it is just a walk around the block. Those are some of my favorite gatherings. The river.
1: And so that would always be in our Christmas gifts. There would be a book. And I remember the year she gave me The Lion, the Witch, and the Wardrobe.
2: This is Focus on the Family Minute, and Sheila Walsh has a powerful memory of reading C.S. Lewis as a child.
1: And on Christmas Day, I'm reading it, and I'm getting halfway through, and I come to the place where Aslan, the lion representing Christ, is slain. And I throw the book across the room, and my mom says, "What's wrong with you?" And I said, "Aslan died. This is terrible. I hate this book." And she said, "Then you need to read on." I've kept that in mind all my life. If you find yourself in a tough place right now, then you need to read on because the story's not over.
2: Well, that's
1: God has promised, not that everything is good or that everything feels good, but God has promised that He will bring good from everything that happens in our life.
2: More from Sheila Walsh about trusting God's promises at familyminute.org.
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11: This will have a front sliding on through, a small in chance for showers or a thunderstorm with it as the afternoon goes on. Breaks of the overcast too, and our high climbing to about 85, and the winds are turning around from the north. Tonight, partly cloudy, a low 65, and sunny for tomorrow, the high low 80s. I'm meteorologist Jennifer Naramore on Uplifting and Encouraging the River.
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2: I have felt the deepest loss. I have questioned if you could. And when it led me to the cross, only then I understood that even in the ruthless pain, there's a river

0: uplifting and encouraging the river with Seth Schlieder, Valley of Worship. Thanks for listening. My name is Laura Lee. That moment when someone asks you a question and you just stare at them, kind of go blank for a second. I mean, you feel like your thoughts feel like an endless stream of information until someone asks you maybe the name of a stranger you met 6 or 7 seconds before, and your mind goes blank. It's called mind blanking. Ironically, it's much more common than you think. Our minds go blank anywhere between 5 and 20% of the time. Ugh. Those moments we say, what was I just about to say? And for me, it might be the new things I'm learning. Like in my city's summer civic musical, we spend some of our practice time learning choreography. We learn it. We copy it. We do the song and add the dance. I'm good. We take a water break. And then they say, okay, we're going to record this run so you can practice what you learned with the video. And when you know it, my mind goes blank. Thank goodness for a month of rehearsals before the show opened. But I appreciate any work any actor puts into a show, actually any entity of the show, the behind the scenes, the on the stage, because there's so much that goes on that you don't realize.
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2: 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You! And it happens when you partner financially with The River.
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0: Detmar on the River. I'm Laura Lee. If you are a late diner, you might want to give yourself more time between dinner and bedtime. I was reading that we need to give ourselves at least 3 hours between dinner and bedtime to allow for proper digestion and improve the quality of sleep. The later you eat, the lower your metabolism is, unless you are a teen who eats two dinners, one before rehearsal and one after. Same thing could be said about the sports kids. Remember when we had a metabolism like that? Memories.
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7: Front sliding on through, a small in chance for showers or a thunderstorm with it as the afternoon goes on. Breaks of the overcast too, and our high climbing to about 85, and the winds are turning around from the north. Tonight, partly cloudy, a low 65, and sunny for tomorrow, the high low 80s. I'm meteorologist Jennifer Naramore on Uplifting and Encouraging the River.
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0: Mercy Me, Sam Wesley on our way on the river. I'm Laura Lee. I love reading about tips to stay or be healthy. I can go down rabbit holes with this stuff. This one's saying that you should walk for at least 150 minutes each week. That is 30 minutes a day, 5 days a week. So you get 2 days off to improve your health. If you walk every day, I try to walk every day. It could look like just over 20 minutes a day. I do love a good walk. Even better, I love a good bike ride. I'm not a racer bike ride kind of a person. I'm a, as somebody said, tootling around town is what one friend said. Yeah, I tootle around town on my bike. Another friend said that made me a townie. I am a tootling around the town townie. I'll take it.
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2: The music and the stories and the sharing. I'm just very thankful for everything you guys do.
0: The River.

0: I'm glad you're here. I'm Haley, and this is The River.
1: Say that again, please.
2: Say that again.
0: I don't know who needs to hear this, but there are no bonus points for making things harder than they need to be. And I don't know, maybe I'm just saying this to myself, but maybe there's someone else like me who you just realize sometimes that you need to chill out. Like, there are no awards for overworking yourself. There are no bonus credentials for running yourself ragged. Like, it's great to want to be doing your best all the time, but that's also not always realistic. And sometimes done is better than perfect. The River.
3: This is the Ohio Agnet. 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September corn in Chicago, 6¾ cents up today, 458.5 is their close. December new crop corn, 480.5. They are up 6.5. August beans, 3.5 higher to 1212, while new crop beans are up 6¼ to 1220 per bushel. And September wheat sitting at 662.5, that's a 2.5 cent rise. On the livestock side, we're seeing August cattle gain $2.25 to $227.48. September feeder cattle $5.30 higher to $337.23 per hundredweight, and August lean hogs at 103 and a dime, that's a 13 cent gain. Milk down for class 3 by 17 cents to $16.63. Speaking of milk, the butter cow unveiled today at the Ohio State Fair starts tomorrow, by the way. This is the Ohio Agnet.
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12: Front sliding on through, a small in chance for showers or a thunderstorm with it as the afternoon goes on. Breaks in the overcast too, and our high climbing to about 85, and the winds are turning around from the north. Tonight partly cloudy, a low 65, and sunny for tomorrow, the high low 80s. I'm meteorologist Jennifer Naramore on Uplifting and Encouraging the River.
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0: this music. It's The River. And I'm Haley with something that's good to know today.
1: I'm glad to know that.
0: It is a beloved tradition of the Ohio State Fair that dates back to 1903. I'm talking about the Butter Cow Display. It started as a competition, and it's become, admittedly, a little bit of a weird but fun and unique way to honor Ohio's dairy farmers. I mean, I know I would feel special if somebody sculpted butter in my honor, so I hope that they do too. But this year's display is one that you are not going to want to miss because it honors America's 250th birthday with some of our nation's most recognizable symbols all in butter. So of course you're going to see the butter cow and calf. They're always there. But this year the calf is rocking a stars and stripes hat. Adorable. You can also see a majestic butter bald eagle, a butterful Statue of Liberty, American and Ohio butter flags, and an America 250 butter sign. I think it's safe to say it's going to be the most patriotic butter that you have ever seen. And you'll find it all in the newly renovated dairy building at the Ohio State Fair starting tomorrow through August 9th.
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5: TWR uses all types of media to distribute Christian programming in over 200 languages. Mariki Prolia serves with TWR in Africa. And Mariki, a door for ministry opened up for TWR back in 2003, and you're still excited.
6: Something I am very excited about is the pygmies in West Africa. They call them the Baka pygmies of the Central African rainforest. They're known for their short stature and their masterful knowledge of the forest. The pygmies today suffer discrimination, social exclusion. They are abandoned and rejected by the national government. They are treated very badly. They really need to hear that there's a loving God who cares for them. And it was just so wonderful to them that people would come to them and care for them so much that they would give them listener devices with special programs in their language that they can understand.
5: So how did this door open for TWR to be able to give them these media players loaded with Christian content?
6: Another group's missionary efforts to evangelize to the Baka had been largely unsuccessful. And when those missionaries eventually left, this evangelical pastor began visiting the villages and witnessing to the chief, who then gave his life to Christ. And that's where the door was opened for TWR through this pastor to actually come in and distribute the devices to them as well.
5: To learn more about TWR's work in Africa, go to twr.org/footsteps. twr.org/footsteps.
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7: The letter began, "Debbie, I'm struggling. I've been unemployed since September. I have an aunt who is in the hospital, and my husband is constantly reminding me that he's the one who's paying the bills. Hey, this is Debbie Griffith. Debbie, I feel frustrated and far away from God. Feeling far away from God and like he doesn't care is what the devil wants you to feel. Satan is keen on feeding us lies, and his two favorites are the forever lie and the never lie. He tells us about the negative things

0: Their mission is focused on Colossians 3:17 and 23. And whatever you do in word or deed, do everything in the name of the Lord Jesus, giving thanks to God the Father through Him. 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
4: Overnight, a little bit of cloud cover hanging around, but we have high pressure moving back in, low 60s, and then lots of sunshine on Wednesday. We'll hit about 80 on the high. 60 and clear for Wednesday night, and then nice again on Thursday, sunny and low 80s. I'm meteorologist Steve Hamilton on Uplifting and Encouraging the River.
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0: Thank you so much for being here. It's Ohio's Home for Jesus Music, The River. My name's Haley, and there's a little bit of a mystery happening this afternoon. You may know that this happens occasionally here at The River, that some boxes will show up in the studio. And the thing about the boxes is that I can't really tell you much about them. The only way to really find out what's in the box is for you to call 800-609-1049. The thing that is guaranteed is that both boxes contain prizes, and whichever box you choose to open, you'll win what's inside. 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You might have a different opinion. But again, the only way to know what you're going to get today is to call 800-609-1049. You're going to tell me if you want to open box number one or box number two. And together, we will find out what's in the box at 800-609-1049.
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13: Overnight, a little bit of cloud cover hanging around, but we have high pressure moving back in, low 60s, and then lots of sunshine on Wednesday. We'll hit about 80 on the high. 16 clear for Wednesday night, and then nice again on Thursday, sunny and low 80s. I'm meteorologist Steve Hamilton on Uplifting and Encouraging the River.
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0: Instant encouragement.
1: One of these things is not like the other, and you found it on the river.

0: It's not just a metaphor when the Bible says the power of life and death are in the tongue. I'm Haley on the River, and I just think it's the coolest thing when science backs up truth from God's word. And what science has shown is that words are not just processed in your brain. They are felt in your body. So harsh or unkind words might spike your stress hormones, whereas kind words can lower heart rate. Words have power, and we each get to choose how to use them.
1: Rock the Lake is back for its 12th year in a row at beautiful Indian Lake in Lakeview. 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
13: Overnight, a little bit of cloud cover hanging around, but we have high pressure moving back in, low 60s, and then lots of sunshine on Wednesday. We'll hit about 80 on the high. 16 clear for Wednesday night, and then nice again on Thursday, sunny and low 80s. I'm meteorologist Steve Hamilton on Uplifting and Encouraging the River.
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0: Summer is very much still here, and that means summer fun is very much still in effect. Summer fun with the river, especially. I'm Haley, and we can just choose to ignore the school supplies for now, okay? Because I'm talking about there are still so many awesome events coming up, things like Rock the Lake this Saturday with Megan Woods, John Reddick, and Torin Wells. We've got Chandler Moore in concert in Gahanna next week, and more. There's still so much summer fun happening. And what's really cool is that when you are supporting the river, you're making events like this possible. And really what that means is that you're creating another opportunity for somebody to encounter fun and Jesus and make memories with their loved ones. You make those moments possible for somebody like Brittany. She got involved giving to the river during our last share-a-thon. She said, thank you so much for sharing Jesus and hope with me, my family, and in the community. We appreciate everything you do, and that's why I want to get involved giving to the river. And you might be like Brittany, going, yeah, I see the impact it's making, whether it's through the music or through these fun concerts, these fun events, and I want to be a part of it too. 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
12: Overnight, a little bit of cloud cover hanging around, but we have high pressure moving back in, low 60s, and then lots of sunshine on Wednesday. We'll hit about 80 on the high. 60 and clear for Wednesday night, and then nice again on Thursday, sunny and low 80s. I'm meteorologist Steve Hamilton on Uplifting and Encouraging the River.
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1: I'm Haley on the river, helping you look on the bright side by reminding you that there's still good people and good things happening in the world. And sometimes it looks like combining two of my favorite things, books and dogs. I read about Nehemiah Turner. He's an 11-year-old boy from Florida who was just recognized for his outstanding community service. For the last 2 years, Nehemiah has been part of a reading program that partners with animal shelters. So kids get to read aloud to the animals. The kids are getting practice reading and the dogs are getting human interaction and attention. So it's a win-win. Well, Nehemiah has officially put in over 100 hours reading to the dogs over the last couple of years. He's the first volunteer at his local shelter to achieve that much time volunteering. Like, not even just the fact that he's a kid, anyone, no adult has even done that. And he was honored with a certificate, which he said just made him feel so proud and so great. And I have to agree with what the director of the animal shelter said about Nehemiah, that he reminds us that meaningful change often begins with one simple act of kindness.
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13: Overnight, a little bit of cloud cover hanging around, but we have high pressure moving back in, low 60s, and then lots of sunshine on Wednesday. We'll hit about 80 on the high. 16 clear for Wednesday night, and then nice again on Thursday, sunny and low 80s. I'm meteorologist Steve Hamilton on Uplifting and Encouraging the River.
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0: Uplifting and encouraging The River.

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Jesus, could you please just sit and cry with me till I can sing, till I can sing.

0: You've probably experienced how one tiny anxious thought can quickly turn into a full-blown spiral. I have definitely been there. I'm Haley on the river, and you can actually go from 0 to 100 pretty quick on those anxiety spirals, it seems. But I had someone kind of pose this idea to me of, what if you could make that spiral go the opposite direction? Because there's science to back up that your brain can't simultaneously be anxious and grateful, because you use the same part of your brain for both of those things. Physiologically, you can only focus on one or the other at a time. And so the same person shared a little experiment that they've been trying when that anxiety spiral happens, to just look immediately for something right in front of them, no matter how small, and begin expressing gratitude for it. So for example, if you're driving right now, maybe the thing you would start with is, I'm thankful for this car, which might lead you to, I'm thankful that I had gas in this car to get where I needed to go today. And then you might think, I'm grateful that I had the money to put the gas in this car to get where I needed to go. I'm thankful for how I got that money for my job. I'm thankful that for the opportunities that I had to be able to get the training or the education that I needed in order to get this job. You see how the gratitude can begin to spiral. And I wonder what changes you might begin to notice in yourself if you just practiced one grateful thought at a time.
1: And so that would always be in our Christmas gifts. There would be a book. And I remember the year she gave me The Lion, the Witch, and the Wardrobe.
2: This is Focus on the Family Minute. And Sheila Walsh has a powerful memory of reading C.S. Lewis as a child.
1: And on Christmas Day, I'm reading it and I'm getting halfway through. And I come to the place where Aslan, the lion representing Christ, is slain. And I throw the book across the room and my mom says, "What's wrong with you?" And I said, "Aslan died. This is terrible. I hate this book." And she said, "Then you need to read on." I've kept that in mind all my life. If you find yourself in a tough place right now, then you need to read on, because the story is not over. God has promised, not that everything is good or that everything feels good, but God has promised that He will bring good from everything that happens in our life.
2: More from Sheila Walsh about trusting God's promises at familyminute.org.
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19: Bit of cloud cover hanging around, but we have high pressure moving back in, low 60s, and then lots of sunshine on Wednesday. We'll hit about 80 on the high. 60 and clear for Wednesday night, and then nice again on Thursday, sunny and low 80s. I'm meteorologist Steve Hamilton on Uplifting and Encouraging the River.
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0: the river, and it's time to play Can I Bring That to Rock the Lake? With your host, me, I'm Haley, and the river's free Rock the Lake is coming up this Saturday with John Reddick, Megan Woods, and Torrin Wells. It's going to be so much fun, but there have been some questions. So first question today on Can I Bring That to Rock the Lake is coming from Sarah. Sarah says, can I bring a lawn chair to Rock the Lake? A great question. Let's find out. Yes, you can bring a lawn chair to Rock the Lake or a blanket. In fact, it's encouraged. The concert takes place in a flat, grassy area. So you want to probably bring something to sit on so you can sit back, relax, and enjoy the music. All right, our next question on Can I Bring That to Rock the Lake is coming from Doug. Doug wants to know, can I bring my dog to Rock the Lake? Let's see. Yes! And no, you can bring your dog to Rock the Lake, but they are only allowed in designated areas. You cannot have your dog in the main concert area, which includes the reserved sections. So there you go. Now you know. And our final question on Can I Bring That to Rock the Lake? Linda wants to know, can I bring a cooler to Rock the Lake? Let's see, cooler. Yes, you can bring a cooler to Rock the Lake. But the good news is that food vendors will also be on site selling a variety of delicious stuff all day long, so you will not go hungry. So thanks for playing along on Can I Bring That to Rock the Lake? You can get even more info at riverradio.com, and we can't wait to see you this Saturday.
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5: 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Sometimes it's easy to say no, but what about those times when temptation becomes overwhelming? 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
6: 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Or are you going to yield to the devil in your life? 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But the Bible says, greater is he that is in you than he that is in the world. You have a power within you when you come to Christ that is greater than the devil and all the world around. And that power is the Holy Spirit. And the power of the Holy Spirit is greater than any power in all the world. Yes, you can say no.
5: 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We're the Billy Graham Evangelistic Association.
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2: Sorry, I listen to The River, which just opened up my heart even more.
0: Uplifting and

0: It's Brant and Sherry on the river.
1: Look at this. They just unveiled the world's longest foosball table.
0: Huh.
1: 525 feet, roughly the length of 112 standard foosball
0: tables. Okay.
1: Yeah.
0: All right. Sure.
1: The reason I thought this was interesting, it reminded me, like, foosball. I feel like there's more foosball tables than anybody ever mentions foosball. You know what I mean?
0: Yes.
1: People talk about pickleball. They talk about pool or whatever. But
0: nobody's
1: out there. What are you guys talking about? Foosball.
0: Outside of a youth group connotation.
1: Bam.
0: I don't know.
1: They don't even talk about a youth group. But you just have to get a foosball table. If like, okay, we're opening up a community youth center.
0: Any youth pastor worth his salt needs to have.
1: Immediately.
0: Yes.
1: We need to get a papa shot with the basketballs. And we need foosball.
0: That's yes.
1: Or the youth are not going to come. Because that's these kids these days. You're like, foosball that. We better get our foosball table.
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10: A little bit of cloud cover hanging around, but we have high pressure moving back in, low 60s, and then lots of sunshine on Wednesday. We'll hit about 80 on the high. 60 and clear for Wednesday night, and then nice again on Thursday, sunny and low 80s. I'm meteorologist Steve Hamilton on Uplifting and Encouraging the River.
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1: Got breaking animal news. We got to talk about Jimothy.
0: Who?
1: Jimothy is huge.
0: Jimothy, J with a J. Okay.
1: He's a raccoon, but he's got a short spine. And so it looks like a completely different kind of animal. He's kind of taken over the internet because it's just...
0: Okay.
1: His name is Jimothy because the lady that saw him was like, he looks like a Jimothy.
0: He looks...
1: But people are getting... Let's see. There's been a city proclamation in Seattle. Mm. There's been murals, tattoos, cartoons, even a surprise appearance at the Mariners game.
0: Jimothy was at the Mariners game? Okay, great.
1: And people are getting tattoos...
0: Of Jimothy. Interesting.
1: I like Jimothy, okay? So I want to go on record.
0: Sure.
1: Big fan. Not sure about that tattoo thing. If you're thinking about the tattoo, I feel like this might just be a meme for a little bit.
0: It's a phase. And you're going to be stuck.
1: Could be.
0: Stuck with something.
1: Yeah, people may not remember.
0: 15 years from now, right. Jimothy like may not be is, in the zeitgeist.
1: Right. Some kind of a raccoon with spinal problem that you've had put permanently on your body.
0: Not to.
1: Right.
0: Just maybe think about
1: go,
0: it.
1: Oh, yeah, Jimothy. He's like, what are you doing?
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6: Let's say that you were going to propose to a girl. The big moment has come. You've hired an orchestra, and you come out and you drop down to one knee, and you're there at a table in a restaurant. The orchestra's ready to fire up, and you drop down to the knee, and you pull out your little ring, and you hold it up and say, I love you with all of my heart. Will you marry me? And then she looks at you and says, no, because I find you completely unattractive. Everything about you offends me, and I would never, if you were the last man on earth, I wouldn't marry you. Then she says, oh, by the way, can I still order dinner? Okay, do you think you might be insulted by that? I mean, you've just put it all on the line. So here comes the Holy Spirit. And he says, you need to believe in Jesus. Jesus died on the cross for you. Jesus shed his blood for you at Calvary. And all you need to do is believe. And you go, you know. Can I get to this later? See, that dismissive attitude actually is an insult to God. And that's what the Bible means when it says you're taking the blood of the covenant and acting as if it were common and unholy. You're taking the message of the death of Jesus and dismissing it like it means absolutely nothing. I pray that you respond to the work of the Holy Spirit and come to Jesus Christ.
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0: need you guys to know, you guys give me life. Every time I turn on my radio, like, everything about the station, the music you play, the inspiration you give, I just want you to know that it just touches my soul. And I thank you so, so much.
1: Lives are changed when you give to the river.
2: Partner with a one-time or monthly gift when you text GIVE to 800-609-1049.